Andrew Roberts for breakfast. Better music and more of it. West Coast, 7XS. Good morning, it's Lee here. Weather-wise, mostly cloudy. High chance of showers in the far south, and we're going for a high of 16. In Queenstown at the moment, it's 12. If you bump into any problems around the West Coast this morning, please let me know what's happening and where. Hands-free and safe, 1-300-655-111. Deborah Harry, I Want That Man. Better music, more of it. West Coast, 7XS.

It's better music and more of it with Lee Dixon, Eric Clapton's I Shot the Sheriff. Good morning. Your parent? Do you have a 14-year-old? Where are they? What are they doing? Hopefully it's school. Not for this Norwegian teenager. He has drawn police attention after taking a public bus for an unauthorised drive. So

0: West Coast 7XS plays better music and more of it. One of your faves could be minutes away.
1: Hello, I'm Kate Langbrook and I'm joined by...
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2: Let's say it together like...
1: The Buck Up.
2: Oh, that was good.
1: And it's a podcast that actually is an antidote to the times. You know what? It'll make you happy. It'll make you feel better. Oh. It'll give you a laugh. It'll break down some stuff. 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